0: 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I started listening to Truth FM in 2014-2015, and there was a teacher who was called Joseph Matko, and he was teaching about Dream Code, and it really moved me, and I had to write notes about it. And especially morning devotion, they have been of a great help to me. At times you may be down and you just listen to morning devotion and you are, wow, this word is for me. So Truth FM, it has been of a great help. God bless Truth FM. We are family.
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